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2: Hey, now, there are no conditions for crossing the border from China. Retirement is just a large amount of resettlement money. The consul won't agree. And the opposition will hold us to account.
3: It's very risky to pick it up, but it's even riskier not to pick it up.
2: Well, quickly disposing of non-performing assets is a good way to avoid risk.
3: I remember you planted another man in China.
2: Mm-hmm.